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98.3 TRY. All right, what's happening this hour in the way of music, man? I got you covered. We got Hotel California by the Eagles. We got Jim Croce. I got a name coming up. We got Steppenwolf on right now and Born to Be Wild.

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This wasn't his original song when he recorded it, but it gave him his biggest hit of his career.

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To the class of 2026, celebrate dreams, determination, and finally, getting more sleep. Yeah! 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

0: 98.3 TRY, the greatest hits of the 70s and 80s. What's going on? Thanks for hanging out. It's Hitman Hayes. I got Robert on the phone who's been working after work. What's the plans, brother?
1: Maybe come home and just hang out with my girlfriend.
0: What a nice guy. Actually thinking about your girlfriend to hang out with her on the weekend. It goes a long way when you hang out with your girlfriend, man. Because you get those little extra brownie points. Hey, thanks, Robert. Have a great night, dude. Seriously, Billy Joel's on the way with My Life. We got Van Morrison, Brown Eyed Girl coming up.
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All right, what's going on? 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

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Tell me your name, where you're listening. 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

The Capital District's greatest hits, 98.3 TRY. This song, by the way, if you did not know, it was originally going to be titled I Want to Eat You Up, but it was changed because it didn't fit Michael Jackson's wholesome image. So they changed it from I Want to Eat You Up to I Want to Rock With You. And here we go. And here we are in 2026. Michael Jackson.

98.3 TRY, the greatest hits of the 70s and 80s. All right, getting down on a Sunday night. What's up? Hitman Hayes this hour. Requested music coming in from Fleetwood Mac. We got Little Lies. Let's see. You want to hear the Eagles' Lion Eyes. America's Sister Golden Hair is on the way. And let's get down with KC and the Sunshine Band.

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98.3 TRY, the Capital District's greatest hits. Been working on my night moves for about 40 plus years now. Here we go. It's Bob Seger. I don't know what that meant. I've lived too-

0: 98.3 TRY, the greatest hits of the 70s and 80s. What's up, Hitman Hayes? It is Sunday night. Looking forward to the week ahead. Looking forward to right now, though. Let's not look forward to the week ahead. Let's look forward to right now. What songs are going to get you going for the rest of the night? Hit me up, the iHeartRadio app. You can take us with you everywhere you go. Upper right corner, you'll see a little microphone. If you click it, you can leave your name. Tell me where you're listening. Tell me some songs. They'll get you going. We got Sticks on the way. Come Sail Away. That is next. Get your...
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All right, written in 1969, just before the Beatles broke up, Paul McCartney said it was one of his crowning achievements. And here we go. It's Maybe I'm Amazed.

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98.3 TRY. All right, what's going on, Hitman Hayes? The weekend is not over yet. We got a whole hour left of some good music. We got Jimmy Buffett on the way this hour, Margaritaville, Elton John, Your Song. It's Genesis now.

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Yeah! 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

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All right, take it easy, like a Sunday morning or a Sunday night in this case. 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

0: 98.3 TRY, the greatest hits of the 70s and 80s. Monday, third shift. And it's Craig Stevens with the Jackson 5 and Kansas coming up. Thank you, Kate, for being the first one in, saying hello on my Facebook. Todd, Cynthia, hey, Sandy. I got Scott, Laura, Jim, and Barry, and Linda. Thank you. 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
1: Well, after 1 o'clock, Craig Stevens, I think you're going to enjoy this list. 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
1: Earth, Wind, and Fire on the Monday, third shift. 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The things that we tried once and we immediately regretted. Cutting your own hair. Remember doing that back in COVID?
0: Ooh.
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0: 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Monday, Monday, third shift, and I'm Craig Stevens. Our people poll tonight, that 80s or 90s trend that you think that there should be a big comeback. Hey, Rick.
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The Capital District's greatest hits, 98.3 TRY. Thank you, guys, my new followers tonight on my Facebook and Instagram. Barry, I got Dave, Rhonda, and thank you, Lisa. C. Stevens Radio, Facebook, and Instagram. The following joined tonight's party. Elton, don't let the sun go down on me on the third shift.

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0: The Capital District's greatest hits, 98.3 TRY. Hello, Mrs. Robinson. Simon and Garfunkel, I'm Craig Stevens, Roy Orbison, and Foreigner coming up. So my grandson graduated from kindergarten last week. Last year, it was his preschool graduation. I said to my daughter, I hope they're not going to do a big ceremony now for every year. I'm like, he should be done now for like 12 years, okay? Anyway, last week, there was a fight at a kindergarten graduation. Harrisburg, Pennsylvania, Ben Franklin School. Yeah, apparently it was a domestic dispute that they brought into the graduation. And, of course, disorderly conduct charge. And, yes, they were escorted out of the graduation. Can you imagine what those kids are going to see at their high school graduation?
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0: 98.3 TRY, the greatest hits of the 70s and 80s. We got your Queen, Bohemian Rhapsody. I'm Craig Stevens, Bee Gees, Steve Miller Band coming up. So over the weekend, if you were using some of the dating apps and you're not getting any swipes, well, you may need to tweak your bio. Here you go. New survey. 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I am a coffee loving, and then you insert your occupation. Normally works. 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I'm not from a family that runs 5Ks on holidays. Oh, let's see here. Looking for someone who will never, ever suggest we go on a hiking date. I'm a low effort king. 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I'm a pet powered charmer and an overconfident chef.
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0: 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So Meredith, I don't know if you saw this amazing video about the high school senior prank. Now, most of the time when we read these stories, they've gone wrong.
1: Sure.
0: They've overstepped and it wasn't good. And to be honest, this one had the potential to go wrong, but it went so right.
1: Okay.
0: A North Carolina high school's class of 2026 gave their principal the ultimate wake-up call.
1: Uh-oh.
0: That he will never soon forget. Last week, what would have been their last day on campus, 56 seniors from Northwest Guilford High School showed up, let me do this quietly, at the principal's home.
1: What?
0: Dr. Brian Muller is his name. 5 o'clock in the morning, they snuck in the house. They got the key from his son, and all of them went in the house and then blasted Pomp and Circumstance, followed by a Justin Bieber song to wake the principal up. And you want to talk about a great sense of humor. Not only was he good with it, he absolutely loved it.
1: Really? Okay, that's good to know because so many people are so uptight now. I also can't believe that many seniors got together to go.
0: And the son, well, wait, yeah. At 5 o'clock in the morning,
1: right.
0: My kids never got up that early.
1: They're like, cute joke. I'll see the video when you guys do it.
0: Here is that principal. First of all, I think the son was taking a big chance letting them all in because he was the one who gave him the key. But check this out.
2: I was really honored to be able to be a part of it. You know, for them to be able to include me means that, you know, that we've built a good relationship and can have serious times in school, but also have a little bit of fun as well.
0: So it came from a place of love and admiration, and I think he felt that. It was all in really good fun.
1: I'm so glad because I feel like everyone's gotten so uptight lately and you're breaking rules and this is inappropriate and all that kind of, you know, lawsuits. It's so good to see something go right and then they just go, cool, don't do that again. That was great, though. Hilarious.
0: I want to hear about your senior pranks back in the day. Maybe they were great like that, or maybe they did go off the rails. Hop on our talkback line if you're streaming us on iHeartRadio.
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0: 98.3 TRY. Thank you to Bill. Bill just texted in and said, high school prank glued everything to the principal's desk. Not nearly as amused as the one you just played.
1: Yeah, I don't see that fly in this day and age. I'd love to know what actually happened. Did they get suspended?
0: Yeah, he didn't say. It was a quick text, but something tells me that may have fallen under the category of vandalism when a computer mouse or a stapler or your name placard is glued to your desk. I mean, there's some cleanup involved with that one.
1: I heard, so I went to a couple graduations, and a lot of people were telling the stories of what they brought across the stage with them.
0: Yeah.
1: Every single senior handed the principal a penny or a golf ball or something small enough for you. But once you do that 100 times, they're like, what is going on? But they made big announcements when we graduated. Don't even try this stuff.
0: Yeah.
1: You won't be able to walk. We will hold your diploma. So I'm curious to hear if there are other good pranks that have actually been pulled off.
0: Senior pranks gone wrong. Love to hear from you today.
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1: The greatest hits of the 70s and 80s.
0: Thanks to everybody who's talking about these senior pranks. In honor of a really cool one that happened recently, the principal said, you know what? It shows how close we've gotten through the years that they felt coming in my house at 5 o'clock in the morning with a pomp and circumstance wake-up call would have been cool. And he said it was great. This was a place that happened. It was North Carolina High School.
1: On the text line, we have, this is what they said. The senior class ahead of me thought it was a good idea to tag every rock along the 1.5-mile road leading to school. Needless to say, they spent their senior day scrubbing fluorescent orange spray paint off of every single rock.
0: See, anything that involves something physical, I think you're taking the chance.
1: She then says, our class relocated all of the pencil sharpener covers. They were in the card catalog in the library under P for pencil sharpener. The librarian knew and thought it was hysterical. No one found them till the end of the year.
0: Yeah, that seems pretty harmless. Mm-hmm. How do you feel about a desk, a chair, and some of the setup on the roof of the principal's office?
1: I always think those are kind of funny. It reminds me of Animal House when they put everything outside in the front, like the quad area. So I think that kind of stuff is funny as long as you don't break anything.
0: And also, thank you to Vicky. I just got off the phone with her. She said they started with a toilet paper prank, but ended it with pizzas delivered to the house and then an impromptu pizza party, which I think kind of smoothed things over and showed, you know, it all came from love.
1: I would grab the pizza boxes and say, get to work taking down that toilet paper. Yeah. Thanks for the pizza. Bye.
0: I tell you what, I'll have the pizza.
1: Yes.
0: You take down the TP.
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1: You broke my heart, 'cause I couldn't dance. 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And now I'm back to let you know I can really shake 'em down.

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1: All right, David, I think it's time for another What We're Watching.
2: What We're Watching. Let me get it ready to go. Where are you watching so I can hit you up here?
1: The Big N, Netflix.
2: Oh, Netflix. Let's do it. What are you watching?
1: Four Seasons, Season 2.
2: That's what I was going to say.
1: It is so... Have you finished it?
2: I haven't finished it. However, the last two episodes that we've watched, I've laughed out loud.
1: I know.
2: The subtle writing in that show, Tina Fey, Will Forte, and many others. It's a great cast. I love it this year.
1: The best. Now, if it rings a bell for you, that's because it came out last year, season one, but it's also a redo. A long time ago, the most famous dude from MASH was in that one.
2: Alan Alda.
1: There you go. So if that rings a bell for you and you liked that, you're going to love this.
2: In a recent episode, I saw a cameo by Alan Alda. It was the, talent show.
1: It was a picture of him.
2: Yeah, well, no, it was a Zoom. They were Zooming with other family members for the talent show.
1: And he was in it?
2: Alan Alda was there.
1: Wow. Which, I don't remember that. Oh, maybe it was that.
2: Is he still alive? Because that could have been like an AI thing.
1: I know.
2: So anyway, totally agree. Also, if you like the sci-fi and you like the weird Twilight Zone stuff from the makers of... Stranger Things.
1: Oh, yes.
2: The Duffer Brothers, The Burrows.
1: Mm-hmm.
2: I loved it. Picture Stranger Things with
1: older people.
2: Senior citizens.
1: I started watching it. I have not finished it.
2: It's really good. It's weird. Mm-hmm. It's very odd. And it's a little creepy and gross at times. But if you like that stuff, Black Mirror, Twilight Zone.
1: Stranger Things. Absolutely. I would have to agree. Those are the two things that I've dabbled in.
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1: People are so excited about America's 250th birthday. Don't you think we look great for 250?
0: Like maybe we've had a little work done.
1: I don't even think we needed that Botox in 2001.
0: That's right.
1: However, we're giving away $2,500 multiple times a day. So win your chunk of the 250K USA giveaway. Our first keyword, 8 o'clock this morning. Make a note of it, 8 a.m.
0: All right, I'll be ready for that. But first, Shelley, tell us what's going on with the celebrities.
2: We saw the headlines that Taylor Swift and Travis Kelce's wedding was happening in New York City. Do we now know where it's going to be? Multiple sources spilled to Page Six that the wedding is set to happen at the iconic Madison Square Garden, the same place Taylor has held numerous concerts. One source spilled that everyone's been sworn to secrecy, with another source adding that guests will be transported to the venue in blacked out buses. They'll be taking advantage of the multiple entrances MSG has, as well as their secure infrastructure. If you have billions, you can transform the space into a wedding venue, the source also noted. Another thing, MSG doesn't have any events scheduled for June 29th through July 6th. Sure, there was some controversy leading up to the premiere of Love Island USA. Despite that, or maybe because of it, the season 8 premiere of the Peacock hit dating show was the streamer's most watched TV debut. The first 3 days of the new season drew in 824 million viewing minutes, which is a record for any Peacock original series over its first 72 hours. Mai Bialik's opening up about her experience with GLP-1 drugs in a new Free Press essay. She started off by explaining the pressure she felt around her weight and how three different doctors suggested she go on a GLP-1 as it might help ease symptoms that she's had her whole life. Well, the Big Bang Theory alum said that after she took one shot of the lowest dose of a synthetic GLP-1, she had horrible side effects such as explosive, uncontrollable diarrhea and sulfur burps so violent they left her afraid to open her mouth in public. That wasn't all either. She said that she had sneezing attacks every time she ate or drank, as well as cramping, bloating, and full body aches that were as bad as if she had the flu. And finally, Madonna's Confessions 2, the film premiered at the Tribeca Film Festival Friday night, and now it's going to drop on YouTube this morning, 11 a.m. Eastern. Not only does the film feature Madge herself, but it also includes her daughter, Lourdes, Leon, Benedict Cumberbatch, Cole Palmer, and Kate Moss, just to name a few. The film's described as an ambitious visual work exceeding 10 minutes, built around the first 6 tracks of Madonna's forthcoming album, including I Feel So Free and Bring Your Love with Sabrina Carpenter.
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1: So we were just doing what we're watching.
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1: The Burrows, if you like stuff weird, and four seasons.
2: Season two.
1: If you want to laugh and really tap into this remake of the movie. 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
3: Good morning, David and Meredith. David, yes, Alan Alda is still alive and 90 years old. And Meredith, you need to watch Off Campus, and you will be dying for it to come back, and it won't be till next May.
1: Hmm.
3: You're welcome.
1: Thank you.
2: Nice.
1: We really appreciate it.
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1: Ooh, what are you watching?
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1: It's David and Meredith on the Capital District's Greatest Hits. All right, David, I have another cool story out of my quick little trip to Vegas I want to share with you.
0: 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Speaking of stories, we got your Hurry Up Headlines next. 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

0: It's David and Meredith on 98.3 TRY. Kicking off today's Hurry Up Headlines for Monday, June 8th, is a little tidbit you should know. Today is National Best Friends Day. According to a new survey, 83% of respondents say they do have a best friend. Some say they even have more than one. Even so, people feel they are not spending enough time together. More than 75% say they wish they had more quality time with friends, and many admit their get-togethers feel too short. On average, people reported they've only had enough one-on-one time with friends about 7 times in the last calendar year. So if you're lucky enough to have a best friend, we gotta fix that. Today's a great day. Grab those best friends and get together for something to eat or maybe just stream your favorite show. Happy Best Friends Day! And in basketball news, the NBA Finals are in full swing with the New York Knicks leading the San Antonio Spurs 2-0 in the series. The Spurs leadership expressed confidence yesterday as they face one of their most significant challenges to date. Just 5 teams in league history have overcome a 2-0 deficit in the NBA Finals. The last team to beat those long odds were the Milwaukee Bucks in 2021. The Spurs believe they can be team number 6 to do it, and they have a chance to start that climb tonight in Madison Square Garden. Tip-off is 8:30 Eastern. And finally, in box office news, the top 4 movies in the country, Scary Movie, Backrooms, Obsession, and Masters of the Universe. And although they weren't in the top 5, Super Mario Galaxy Movie is the first movie to cross the $1 billion mark in 2026, and it did so in its 10th weekend in theaters. And there you have it. Those are your Hurry Up Headlines. Have a great Monday, everybody.
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1: Okay, David, I went to Las Vegas recently, as you know. Got to see No Doubt. Please see my overpriced sweatshirt.
0: Well, yeah, when you get swag at the concert, it's crazy. But it's worth it because every time you see it in a drawer or a closet or you put it on, you go back to the Sphere.
1: The best. So we saw Wizard of Oz the first day. Second day, No Doubt was the concert. Incredible. It was 90s heaven. In fact, in the Venetian, there is a speakeasy in the food court area that was all 90s. So you walked in there and it had like everything I had in my bedroom when I was a kid.
0: That's cool.
1: It was awesome. And posters galore. But at the concert, we get to our seats and we're seated behind this family. A mother and dad were sitting separated by two seats where they had two young girls with their noise headphones on.
0: Okay.
1: And both of them had I'm Just a Girl shirts on.
0: Oh.
1: And then underneath I'm Just a Girl, it said, at her first concert. It's her first. They're in their seats. So they're at the No Doubt concert and they're sitting right in front of Sarah and I.
0: Wow.
1: My sweatshirt also said, just a girl. So when we got there, they turned around and they were like looking at us. And I was like, we have the same shirt on. And then we realized it was their first concert. We got to talk to them. They had driven like 6 hours from Colorado.
0: Wow.
1: First concert. So they are stoked. So the whole time I can see the younger one who's kind of like latched on her mom. She keeps looking back to see what we're doing and we're jumping and dancing. So then she would jump and dance like she was kind of doing what we were doing.
0: Yes, you were giving them permission to do what they were already feeling.
1: So there was an older sister and a younger sister. I think the older was probably 9 or 10. The younger was probably 6 or 7.
0: What a great first concert.
1: Incredible. Mom was decked out in No Doubt stuff. Dad was doing all of the like punk ska dancing. We were having a blast. Well, everybody's dressed in Just a Girl shirts for the song I'm Just a Girl. And it was very late in the concert. The young one started, she fell asleep in her mom's arms.
0: No, she didn't.
1: But then when that song came on, we were all, the whole place screamed.
0: Junk-a-junk-junk-junk.
1: And then they kind of shook her and she could not wake. Her little eyeballs, I felt so sorry for them. But that's a big day to travel to your first concert that far.
0: And you know what it reminds me of is like Disney when they're asleep in the stroller when the fireworks start.
1: You got it. But she kind of woke up and was bouncing with her mom. It was the stinking cutest thing I've ever seen.
0: What a great, she'll be able to say that my first concert was No Doubt at the Sphere nonetheless.
1: At the Sphere. So that was really special and we all had our Just a Girl shirts on. It was pretty incredible.
0: Unfortunately, those parents ruined future concerts for those girls because the Sphere is a different world.
1: I have said that to so many people. Oh my God, I think the Sphere ruined concerts for me. I got to go back. But yeah, so that was our special cute moment there. And then there's two other things I want to share with you later from the concert. In fact, there's a phone number I think we should call together.
0: Ooh.
1: On air.
0: All right.
1: Maybe we should screen it first.
0: I am down to clown.
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2: Celebrity Talk was the name we came up years ago with, but who dat? I mean, who the heck did I just hear is a much better name. If you can identify this celebrity, you can hop on our talkback line for bragging rights. We had a few people bragging yesterday when they absolutely knew the answer. So are we ready?
0: I'm ready.
2: Celebrity Talk. Who is this?
3: I'm just somebody who's always mumbled my own name, and you end up sounding just like a complete idiot.
2: There you go.
0: Hmm.
2: Who sounds like a complete idiot when they mumble their own name?
0: Hmm. Even though he said he sounds like an idiot, he sounds very intelligent the way he speaks.
2: Yeah.
0: You hear the end of that sentence? Mm-hmm. 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
3: I'm just somebody who's always mumbled my own name. And you end up sounding just like a complete idiot.
2: Good luck.
1: Will we get a winner for game time? 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

0: to put the voice with that, you almost have to completely close your eyes.
1: That's what I try to do.
0: Let's see how you do with this one.
2: I'm just somebody who's always mumbled my own name, and you end up sounding just like a complete idiot.
0: Hi, good morning.
3: Good morning.
0: Hey, did you recognize that voice?
3: Anderson Cooper.
0: Anderson Cooper is correct. Yes.
1: Whoa.
3: Yes.
1: What an ear you've got there.
3: Yeah, kind of weird, I know, but voices are my thing, I guess.
0: Yeah, I share that unique talent. I drive my wife crazy because I always have to go, yes, that was Morgan Freeman there. Well, congratulations.
3: Nice.
0: He's talking about, let me play the whole clip, because he's talking about the first time he had to say his name when he went to work for 60 Minutes.
1: Oh.
0: Here we go.
2: I remember the first time I did the I'm Anderson Cooper. And you do it three times. I think I had to do it like 20 times, because I'm just somebody who's always mumbled my own name. And then you think like, is it?
4: I'm Anderson Cooper.
2: And you end up sounding just like a complete idiot.
0: And they have to do that at the beginning. It's like, I'm Sally Struthers. I'm I don't know why Sally I came Struthers. Up with that. You have to say your name. And I could understand how that would be awkward, because when you do, people love hearing the sound of their own name, but it's hard to say it proudly.
1: Totally. And if you don't like your voice, it double makes it awkward when you have to do that over and over.
0: Ah. Yeah. Here, let's try it. I'm David Jones.
1: And I'm Meredith Michaels.
0: Yeah, that was awful.
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0: 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The iHeartRadio Music Festival coming in September. We got your tickets. We got your airfare. We'll throw in $1,000.
1: And we've got your first keyword of the day for that coming up at 9.

0: WTRY, the greatest hits of the 70s and 80s. Hit him with the hurry up headlines.
1: Kicking off today's hurry up headlines for Monday, June 8th, is a little tidbit you should know. Today is National Best Friends Day. According to a new survey, 83% of respondents say they do have a best friend. Some say they even have more than one. Even so, people feel they are not spending enough time together. More than 75% say they wish they had more quality time with friends, and many admit their get-togethers feel too short. On average, people reported they've only had enough one-on-one time with friends about 7 times in the last calendar year. So if you're lucky enough to have a best friend, we gotta fix that. Today's a great day. Grab those best friends and get together for something to eat or maybe just stream your favorite show. Happy Best Friends Day! And in basketball news, the NBA Finals are in full swing with the New York Knicks leading the San Antonio Spurs 2-0 in the series. The Spurs leadership expressed confidence yesterday as they face one of their most significant challenges to date. Just 5 teams in league history have overcome a 2-0 deficit in the NBA Finals. The last team to beat those long odds were the Milwaukee Bucks in 2021. The Spurs believe they can be team number 6 to do it, and they have a chance to start that climb tonight in Madison Square Garden. Tip-off is 8:30 Eastern. And finally, in box office news, the top 4 movies in the country, Scary Movie, Backrooms, Obsession, and Masters of the Universe. And although they weren't in the top 5, Super Mario Galaxy Movie is the first movie to cross the $1 billion mark in 2026, and it did so in its 10th weekend in theaters. And there you have it. Those are your Hurry Up headlines. Have a great Monday, everybody. Hit them with the Hurry Up headlines.
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0: 98.3 TRY, the Capital District's greatest hits. Still jealous of your double trip to the Sphere? Not only the Wizard of Oz, but you saw Gwen Stefani and No Doubt.
1: That's right. Cried at both, by the way. Had the best time with Sarah. It was, I kind of crashed her trip, but then it ended up being amazing together. Okay, so at the No Doubt show, two amazing things happened. Well, about 50,000 amazing things happened. But on the screen, there was over to the right, I just want to give them their props. It was like, this is not AI. So they used real artists to make all of that fantastic imagery that we were wowed with during the show.
0: Yeah, and it's I don't know how many stories tall. It wraps around your head. You look straight up. There's still images up there. The Sphere is unlike anything you've seen.
1: Mwah. And one of their songs says, leave a message and I'll call you back, right?
0: Yep.
1: There was a phone number in like spray paint on the imagery. I saved it. I screenshot it. And I think we need to call the number.
0: Well, just to refresh your memory, one of the songs Meredith was watching live. So not only did they do that song, but they left you a phone number to call.
1: Yes, let's call it now if we can.
0: Sure.
1: Can you get an outside line for me?
0: Yes, ma'am. Let me pull it up for you right away. Here we go.
2: Hey, this is Tony. Sorry I can't get to the phone right now. I am at the Sphere playing a show with Tom and Adrian, Gwen, Gabe, and Steve. So send a text and we'll hit you back.
1: Okay,
3: you can
1: so now
3: I can... phone number. If you want to be texted first... press any key now.
0: Oh, man.
1: Okay, so I can text them? Let's do that. I want to text them at that same number and see what happens.
0: Yeah.
1: This is so cool.
0: So how cool would it be if they text you back maybe like a picture or something?
1: All right, so...
0: By the way, that was so quick. It didn't even like ring. It just went... I bet you they're getting millions of calls.
1: Automatic pickup is what that was. Okay, let me get this number and we'll see what happens. But I just think it's so cool. It just opens up so much for these artists to add to their concerts. It is just mind-blowing there.
0: So this...
2: Hey, this is Tony.
0: Tony, is he... Did you say this? Because I was so busy dialing. Is he the bass player?
1: Yes, he is.
0: Cool.
1: Mm-hmm. He is a fantastic. He's the one that actually dated Gwen when they were really first starting a band. And that's what a lot of her like songs are about.
0: Oh, okay. Mm-hmm. You just went back to the 90s to describe that story right there.
4: David and Meredith in the morning. We're the mixtape you wish you never recorded over.
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1: You know the phrase in like every old movie, is there a doctor in the house?
0: Yes.
1: Well, I've got a good news. With that, only a little bit of a twist.
0: Monday morning edition of Good News, Baby, is next. 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
1: The greatest hits of the 70s and 80s. David, microphone, please.
0: Yes.
1: I found an amazing good news story. I don't think I've ever heard of anything like this happening. Can we do it right now?
0: Let's do it right now. After that tease, you're darn right we will.
2: I need some good news, baby. It's like the world's gone crazy. Give me some good news, baby. Give it to me. Give it to me.
1: Picture it. Sicily, 1967. No, that's from that's Golden Girls. That's
0: picture
1: Sophia.
0: This.
1: She always starts it that way. Okay. We're in Sydney, Australia. And there is a live concert of the hit movie La La Land. And during the show, the movie plays on a massive screen while the orchestra plays all of the music. Incredible, right?
0: Mm-hmm.
1: But right at intermission, the orchestra's keyboard player suddenly fell ill. The show's Oscar-winning conductor walked out on stage alone and literally asked the crowd, "Is there a pianist in the house who can read music really well?"
0: That's crazy. Like, is there a doctor in the house?
1: Exactly. 21-year-old college student named Sterling Naza raises his hand and says, "Hey, I can read music really well and I can play the keyboard." He hesitated, but his buddy pushed him and said, "You have to go do this."
0: So he's learning the music on the fly.
1: They said, "You have to read music well." Next thing you know, Sterling is sitting on stage at the keyboard in front of 2,500 people, staring at a difficult professional musical score that he had never seen before. When the hardest solo came up, Sterling didn't panic. He improvised a jazz solo on the fly.
0: No.
1: He absolutely crushed it, saved the entire concert from being canceled. I have goosebumps. And his talent and bravery in the moment resulted in a massive standing ovation from the crowd.
0: Talk about a whole new appreciation. This guy basically not only learned it on the fly, but improvised on the fly.
1: Have you ever tried to do something when you're really nervous? My hands are like this. Imagine trying to play a solo we've never seen before. Of course, memories of this unexpected triumph will be something he will cherish the rest of his life.
0: Oh, my gosh.
1: I say hire this college grad to do the job alongside the original pianist who fell ill.
0: And I've never been in a situation where somebody yelled, "Is there a pianist in the house?"
1: That also can read music and not just do it by ear.
0: Wow.
1: Incredible. So congratulations to Sterling Naza. And I think that is awesome.
0: Yeah.
1: It's also your good news, baby.
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0: So glad you're here with us on a Monday. 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
1: All right, David, I want to share a very special story of something going on with my family and my personal life.
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1: But I love to give out tissue alerts.
2: Uh-oh.
1: Just in case. I know you. Sometimes you get choked up about this particular matter.
2: All right. Well, then I have about 8 minutes to go find some tissues. It's coming up.

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1: Okay, I want to share a very personal story, and I hope I don't cry, but I also want to preface it with this. I'm not sharing this because I'm fishing for sympathy and I'm so sorry and all that. I just want to share this because it is so incredible. So my bonus dad, Jim, has been in my life since I was 12 years old. I lived under his roof. He's like my second dad. That's why I call him my bonus dad.
2: Great guy.
1: Unfortunately, he has been battling Parkinson's for about 3 years, and it has gotten to the point now where we have had to make some tough decisions, and he'll be heading into hospice.
2: It's a very, very hard time of life when you're a child and your parents are getting older.
1: There are moments that he opens his eyes, but he's not seeing you. He's just looking, you know, like he doesn't, it's not there. And then sometimes you can tell he's actually seeing you, you know, not just looking out. But a lot of the last couple of days, he's been sleeping a lot, right?
2: Mm-hmm.
1: And I think back to a bunch of good news stories we've done where you use music.
2: Yes. I know. It's hard.
1: Oh, sorry. So I thought the other day, I said, okay, let's play music. And his favorite band is Van Halen.
2: Get out of here. And you gotta Jim's favorite band?
1: My stepdad, bonus dad, Jim, is a penny loafer executive.
2: Yes. Like, when you said that, I'm like, no, it's not. My dad also, music unlocked so much.
1: God.
2: And it was 50s music. But I love the fact that Jim is a Van Halen dude.
1: Hair bands, he loves them all. Rat, Cheap Trick.
2: Cinderella.
1: So 1 year, we went and saw at the amphitheater, we saw Aerosmith, Motley Crue, and Rat, and Cheap Trick.
2: I love Jim even more.
1: Everyone was dressed like rockers with black eyeliner. He's in penny loafers. I look like an anchor woman. He had a glass of Merlot and we're like listening to Motley Crue.
2: I love it.
1: A glass of Merlot at the concert.
2: That's actually an event. Merlot and Motley.
1: Right. Yeah. So I said, guys, let's play music and see what happens. And he was had his eyes closed. And as soon as I played Van Halen, the first song I did was Jump.
2: Oh, man.
1: He started playing the air drums.
2: No.
1: With his hands. And of course, with Parkinson's, your control is a little different, but he was doing dun, dun, dun. And we all about screamed because he was with it.
2: It woke him up.
1: And then he opened his eyes a little bit. So we were just like, oh my God. And everyone was like, this is amazing. So then I was like, oh, we got to do Panama next.
2: Oh my God.
1: So after that song, Panama, here he goes. Ready? Let me tell you, he did this guitar slide with his hand. He did it. He went down the guitar slide with his little hand.
2: Wow.
1: And I just about lost it. So we do a lot of great things here.
2: I love how we're both crying in Panama. Panama is playing in the background.
1: But the core of why you guys listen is not only people and relationships, but music. The power of music is...
2: Yep.
1: Okay, I don't want to cry all over everybody. And again, I'm not doing this for sympathy. I just...
2: Yeah.
1: Remember that. If you have someone with Parkinson's, any neurological, like Alzheimer's...
2: Sure.
1: Dementia, remember music because it can bring them right back into feeling alive. So that was all I wanted to share, and now I'm going to go to the bathroom.
2: Yeah, crying over Van Halen.
1: Yeah, Panama especially is hilarious.
2: Well, our thoughts are...
1: Oh, David, stop. I know. It's hard. It's hard. Thank you guys so much for being part of our family.
2: They're with you guys.
3: 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Picture this.
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1: This particular talkback, Meredith, on the heels of what you were just saying about your bonus dad, Jim,
0: yeah,
1: and Parkinson's and how brutal that can be. However, when you played Van Halen's song, Jump yes. or Panama, yep. he actually started air drumming.
0: Yes, he opened his eyes. You could tell it woke him up. It was amazing.
1: Same thing happened with my dad. It's so hard when your parents get older. But listen to this.
2: Hey, Meredith and David. Meredith, I just want to say I understand about the drumming. My husband, Bill, has Parkinson's.
3: Hi.
2: And his hand has a tremor. So my brother has our drum set. You know, Bill used to play. And now Bill uses drumsticks on a pad, and he plays that way. And it helps with the Parkinson's. Mm. I understand completely about the air drumming. Have a good one. Bye.
1: How great is that?
0: That is so cool. And it's so important. I'm sure you guys know about Parkinson's, to stay moving. Movement is medicine. So if he can keep drumming, he's going to keep that function a lot longer.
1: Yeah. And I think I cut Bill off there at the end. Did he make a cameo again?
2: Have a good one. Bye.
3: Bye.
1: Yeah, there he is.
0: Thanks, Bill.
1: I love it.
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0: It's David and Meredith on 98.3 TRY. Father's Day is coming up when, Meredith? I'm a dad. I should know this.
1: The 21st. No, your sons should know this.
0: You're right.

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1: Just in time for Father's Day, there's a new study that looked at the pressures of working dads and how it affects the time they spend with their kids. Well, there's this cool website, decked.com. Like, I just got decked in the face.
0: All right.
1: Or I just built a deck, so my house got decked. Either way, they surveyed 1,000 dads and found out for many of them, getting to step away from work and be present with their kids is far from free and very tough to do. And they said, especially blue collar dads, because they're, you know, they're worried about the money, but they also want to spend time with the kids. And I know with soccer, T-ball, school functions, or just hanging out at home, it is so tough for all parents.
0: That's right.
1: But dads as well.
0: Yeah, because keeping the roof over their heads, food on the table is first, right?
1: Yeah.
0: So sometimes you have to miss out on the fun and the cool stuff in life, and that can be very difficult on both ends, the children and the parents.
1: I will say this. One of the cool things about morning radio is that, yes, there weren't a lot of mornings where I was part of the morning routine, getting them out, but picking them up from school, afternoon or evening practices or school functions, I was always able to be there. And that is, you know, one of the perks
0: priceless
1: of doing a morning show. So this is cool. Decked.com is doing this thing called Dad's Time Off Program, DTO. And they're picking 100 dads, and they are going to give them paid time off.
0: Cool.
1: They're going to pay them, and hopefully the people's bosses right. will be cool.
0: Paid time off, and then we'll hire you after you're let go for not showing up.
1: Just in time for Father's Day. It's now through June 21st. Decked.com/DTO. Dad's time off.
0: I love that.
1: Yeah.
0: So cool. Like you take a PTO day, personal time off. This is DTO.
1: Yeah.
0: Dad time off.
1: A little DTO for the kids. So, you know, for Father's Day, I know both parents struggle for that time. These days
2: are off. Happy days start with David and Meredith right here every morning. These happy days are yours and
3: 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Happy days. 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

0: 98.3 TRY. We still have a little bit of work to do, but for the most part, our Mondays are over. Was that mean to share?
1: No, I think it's motivating.
0: We're like that kitten hanging from the branch.
1: Hang in there.
0: Okay. We gotta go. We'll see you tomorrow for a Taco Tuesday.
1: Bye.

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Good morning. Welcome to the Monday Workday. Take no prisoners. Squeeze every last bit of joy you can out of today. I'm Martha Quinn. Here's Michael Group Hug.

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0: thanks for keeping us on while you work. You got to admit, we're way better than Randy over there who keeps burning the popcorn in the microwave.
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0: This song is running on the original factory batteries, so we'll probably need to swap in a new pair of AA's in a song or two. 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

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Have you noticed the world is like a Disney movie right now? I'm Martha Quinn. There's baby birds, baby rabbits, baby turtles, even baby coyotes. What do you do if you see a coyote? Find out next.

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98.3 TRY. How you doing? Happy Monday, Martha Quinn, keeping you going with the greatest music ever. Prince's birthday was yesterday. He was born June 7th, 1958 in Minneapolis. His estate released a previously unreleased song. You'll get a taste of it in this morning's News That Rocks around 11:40 with me, Martha Quinn. Right now it's Orchestral Maneuvers in the Dark from the Pretty in Pink soundtrack.

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Happy Monday. It is me, Martha Quinn, playing you Alana Miles right now. 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

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Before you know it, you and a friend could be rocking with Snoop Dogg, Kenny Chesney, Benson Boone, and BTS. Good luck. I'm Martha Quinn. Here's John Mellencamp.

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was the one who introduced the hits we love during her MTV days. And she's still here playing them. 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

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Is up just after 2 o'clock, and here's some Journey for AJ listening in Milwaukee. 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
1: 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Guaranteed Human. The music, the moments, the pop culture that defined who we are. And at the heart of it all was Martha Quinn. This is the Martha Quinn Show. 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

98.3 TRY, playing the Capital Region's greatest hits. The 2 o'clock hour is already rocking. I'm Martha Quinn. Let's keep it going.

an entire generation of music and memories told by the woman who helped introduce it to the world. 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

0: 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Ever since I was a little kid, I've always called coyotes karates. So I hope I don't say that. In this wellness shot, what do you do if you see a coyote? A friend of mine had one following her recently, and she had to jump into a car to get away from it. So if you see a coyote, they aren't likely to attack, but here's what you do. This is the life chat we get into every afternoon right here, your wellness shot. If you do come across a coyote, keep your pets and kids close. Make a lot of noise. Throw stuff to scare it away. If the coyote doesn't leave, stay facing the coyote and back away slowly because they're much less likely to approach you if they see that you're seeing them. If you've ever seen a coyote, what did you do? Let me know. Tap our free iHeartRadio apps talk back microphone. Phew, I made it through without saying karate. You've got the Martha Quinn Show. Thanks for hanging out.
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98.3 TRY, the Capital District's greatest hits. Take a wild guess. How many times has this video, Michael Jackson's Billie Jean, been viewed on YouTube? What's up? Happy Monday. Martha Quinn here. 1 million times, 5 million times, or 2 billion times? Answer C, 2 billion.

got to be your favorite coworker, right? Definitely better than Sarah in accounting. I mean, she's constantly whistling. What's that all about? The greatest hits of the 70s and 80s, 98.3 TRY.

Capital District's greatest hits, 98.3 TRY. Thanks for hanging out with me, Martha Quinn, as we started the work week together. I can't believe

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0: 98.3 TRY, the Capital District's greatest hits. Just after 3 o'clock in America's greatest city. Jeffrey T, as usual, in way too deep. What kind of trouble can I get myself out of today?
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The show works both ways. 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

0: 98.3 TRY, the Capital District's greatest hits. Jeffrey T on National Upsie Daisy Day. Wow, they're really scraping the bottom of the barrel, aren't they? Although it does give me an excuse to play this clip of Mel Brooks from Spaceballs.
1: Upsie Daisy, Upsie Margie, Upsie Daisy.

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2: 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We've got some Elton John on the way. 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
1: Check in with our friend Martha Quinn tomorrow for Martha's mixtape. This is so cool, an opportunity for you to hear just like little clumps of music that somehow all relate. I mean, and she digs deep in the vault. You're going to love it tomorrow, 12 o'clock noon.

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1: Hi, it's Christina. 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Now everybody celebrates being 40 because it's the new 30. What age did you think was really old?

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1: 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What do you do for work?
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